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1: 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I'm John Tesh, and this is the John Tesh Radio Show on 105.7 WDNY.
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0: It's been over a month since Taylor Swift and Travis Kelce got married. Still no pictures. And usually whenever anybody speaks about it, they just talk about how magnificent it was. Not anymore. People do seem to have one common complaint. And I think it's one that you can probably relate to. It's coming up next.

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5: With SRN News, I'm Rich Thomason in Washington. President Trump says it's their last chance to avoid utter destruction. He says talks underway again with Iran, although Iran denies that. Mr. Trump says Gulf allies pleaded with him to give diplomacy one more chance instead of launching an all-out attack. Meanwhile, a cargo ship is reported being hit by some kind of projectile overnight in the Strait of Hormuz. 37-year-old man stands accused of intentionally starting one of three destructive wildfires.

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0: around 65 degrees. Then Thursday turns more unsettled with a chance of showers and thunderstorms in the mid-80s. Currently, it's 81 degrees. 105.7
1: 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It's the TJ Show and a screening of Spider-Man, Brand New Day. The whole theater cleared out for an unexpected reason. Stinky. We'll get to this a few moments away on the TJ Show.

0: 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The headline, an entire movie theater evacuated during Spider-Man screening due to moviegoers' uncontrollable bout of rotten flatulence.
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